0: Better not let me open all night. Just set around.
1: NPO Radio 2 Top 2000 dossier.

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What's that? 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

0: Like I said it before and I'll say it again. Life moves pretty fast. You don't stop and look around once in a while. You could miss it.
1: NPO Radio 2.
2: Tim's avondslot.
3: Tim op het broek.